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We've had a million, million nights just like this. So let's get down to business. Mama, please don't worry about me. I'm about to let my heart speak. My friends keep telling me to leave this. So let's get down to business.

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1: You know, I've been trying to get you this fixed color mind that sometimes your nightmare